charging industry, gonna take on the world someday. You got blood on your face, a big disgrace, waving your banner all over the place. We

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You're gonna take on the world someday. 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We

time, you dress so fine. 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Then you. People call, say beware doll, you're bound to fall. You thought they were all

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Now you don't talk so loud. Now you don't seem so proud about having to be scrounging.

Amigos, continuamos aquí en el show de Tony Franco y quiero enviar saludos para mi amigo Jorge, para George también, para Ala y todos mis amigos en las Filipinas. Wonderful island. I love the Philippines. I hope I can go there soon. And we continue sending greetings to our friends from Credit One Bank, especially to Anna, very kind and excellent customer service. They all have great customer service. So when you call Credit One Bank, and you should try it, because you know what? Their credit cards are available to many people who could qualify. You don't have to have an excellent credit. With a good credit, you can have a card. So give it a try. Credit One Bank, okay? And if you're lucky to have Ana answering the phone, you'll be the luckiest person. Amigos, continuamos con la mejor música aquí en el show de Tony Franco.

industry, gonna take on the world someday. You got blood on your face, a big disgrace, waving your banner all over the place. We will.